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It's unfortunate because it's like, yo, when people die, that's when you, like, you know? Because your remorse kind of makes you check them out.

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And I called your name like an addicted to cocaine, calls for the stuff you'd rather play. And I touched your face.

Some police stop the car, I'm here to tell the man. When them search up the car and find the ganja. And just because we never want to go jail, jail, jail, jail, jail, jail, jail.

For the highest bidder, three cows, two horses, and a healthy nigger. Bred like a thoroughbred with burnt face, lost in space, born to lose the race of race. A hood ornament in a vehicle called hate, doomed to dilapidate in the great United States, the land of the free and the home of the Indian brave, and a plantation for a 20th century slave.

kingpin on the streets of Hollis, Queens. To end a monarch's reign, a stop forgotten game. What's plain is that a chain is still a chain, like the chains of a child in school, learning how British rule and how the brothers they lost the Jew. Like the chains of the cops undercover, faking the war on drugs, just really a war on soul, brothers.

way that you're a mother, you're staying alive, staying alive. Feel the city breaking on everybody, shaking, they're staying alive, staying alive. Ha! Staying alive, staying alive. Ha!